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0: All eyes on Essendon's response to their coach being sacked when they take on the West Coast Eagles here in Perth on Sunday night. Seven's Ryan Daniels says he's not totally sold on teams winning after their coach is sacked.
2: I know everybody thinks new coach bounce and you sack a coach, they win the week after.
3: They do.
2: It turns out that the actual record for that is a 47% win rate.
0: The Fremantle Dockers will get a training run on the Gabba this morning in Brisbane ahead of tomorrow's blockbuster against the Lions. Tonight, it's Geelong and Carlton.
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7: Wave weather.
8: Good morning, partly cloudy today, high chance of showers and a top of 19 for Perth, 18 for Mandurah, Rockingham, Pinjarra and Bunbury. Partly cloudy again tomorrow, very high chance of showers, a top of 20, then Sunday, wow. Cloudy, more showers, the chance of a thunderstorm with damaging winds possible, top of 20.
3: Sounds delightful.
8: Doesn't it just? And for our public holiday Monday, partly cloudy, more showers and a top of 19.
3: 14 right now in Mandurah and Pinjarra, 15 in Rockingham, or 14.5 if you want to mince temperatures, 11 in Bunbury, 13 in Perth.
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0: 65 Roses Day. It's a special day that helps raise awareness and funds for cystic fibrosis, often called CF. And the name actually comes from something incredibly sweet. Obviously, years ago, a little boy trying to say cystic fibrosis accidentally called it 65 Roses instead. And it stuck. And the nickname has continued around the world, which is really cute. So today, people are buying roses, planting virtual rose gardens, and even taking on fun 65 challenges like baking 65 cupcakes or walking 65 kilometres. Oh, that's a long way. All to help raise money for research and support families living with cystic fibrosis. I know that there's lots of locations that you can buy the roses for. So if you see someone selling one for CF today, dig deep and buy them. I think they're only $5 a rose because you're helping towards the Cystic Fibrosis Foundation.
1: And you don't have to buy 65 of them.
0: No, just one will do. Buy one. It's one of those beautiful reminders that sometimes something tiny, even a child mispronouncing a word, can turn into a symbol of hope for thousands of people around the world. There you have it. 65 nice. Roses Day. Please dig deep if you see someone selling roses today. That's my random facts here on The Wave.

0: 91.7 The Wave. Good morning, it's Gunners and Annie for breakfast. Our Wave Party kicked off at 6, runs all day, so we can play songs like that one from the Black Keys. I love this part. Oh, so cool.
1: So amazing. Little riff at the end.
0: Yeah, Black Keys and Hoodoo Gurus. What's my scene around about 13 past 8? You've got an update.
1: I do. Now, I just did a random fact about 65 Roses Day. The Fisho, who we love. Big shout out to everyone there. All locations are going to be selling the beautiful roses for $6 each to help raise money and awareness for cystic fibrosis. So all of our fishos around, they're helping support a wonderful cause. Yeah. So get down there, get some fish and buy a rose.
0: Good thinking. Mm. All right, let's do this. Quizmasters.
1: Yep, that time of the morning. Your last chance for the week as well. $100 could be yours because we're drawing this in about 5 minutes' time, pretty much. So call up if you'd like to play Quizmasters. And fish and chips, $20 today at the Ravo and $10 cocktails all day. That's dangerous for a long weekend.
0: 958-11-917 if you'd like to play.
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13: 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Hi, I'm Anique Whelan. A lucky escape for two people on board a boat in Mandurah last night after their vessel collided with the estuary bridge. Over $15,000 has been raised to help support the family of a young boy who was hit by a car in Coolangup. Secret Harbour Golf Links is set to host WA's most prestigious golf tournament, and Peel Thunder will be looking for their fourth straight win when they face West Coast this weekend. 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
1: Here at The Wave, George Michael, Too Funky, time to play Quizmasters. The Wave, good morning.
2: Hello.
1: Hi.
2: The quiz.
1: Okay, you want to play?
2: Yep.
1: Okay, what's your name?
2: Jake.
1: Jake, who would you like as your quizmaster, me or Ali?
2: Ali, please.
1: Oh, surprise, surprise.
3: Okay. Are you ready? Here we go. What character in Marvel is basically made of iron?
2: Iron Man.
3: Yeah, pretty simple. Iron Man is correct. And Jake, you are now on the standby list. $100 could be yours to spend at the Ravo. That's lots of chips and nuggets and Coca-Cola for you.
2: Thank you.
1: You don't have to wait long, Jake. We're announcing the winner right after this.
2: Okay.

0: 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Good morning. Gunners and Antley swoop apple eyes. After the 8.30 news update, we're catching up with Simone, the only Australian cast member for Disney on Ice. She plays Elsa.
1: Yeah, and we're giving 4 tickets away as well, so keep your eyes and ears peeled for that one.
0: All right, let's do the Quizmasters. Quizmaster! Major prize draw. We've got $100 to spend at the Ravenswood Hotel. Who are our contestants, Ali?
1: We've got 4 in the draw this week, so it's a 1 in 4 chance. Greg from Shoalwater, Henry from San Remo, Belinda from Pinjarra, and Jake from Australind. So here we go. Ooh, that was quick. And it is ball number 3, so that means Henry from San Remo. He is the winner. Congratulations, Henry. We'll be in touch on how you can get your $100 to spend at the Ravo. Perfect for the WA Day long weekend.
0: Oh, I can't wait. All right, news shortly. This is Style Council.

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1: Wave traffic.
2: A traffic hazard with debris on the Kwinana Freeway northbound exit to Ankertill Road in the Spectacles with gravel in the right lane. The Kwinana Freeway is slow northbound, Thomas Road to Rolly Road, Berrigan Drive and Cranford Avenue. In the Rockingham area, a bit of congestion, Ennis Avenue at Dixon Road and Dixon Road at Mandra Road, Reed Street at Chalgrove Avenue busy, and also Safety Bay Road, Mandra Road roundabout in Baldivis. Also some activity on Mandra Road around Broadstone Vista, Medora Bay, also at Gordon Road, Allnut Street and Pinjarra Road. Manjagulup Drive, southbound queuing at Mandra Road, busy on Pinjarra Road at Lakes Road and Greenfields. Old Coast Road queuing northbound at Casuarina Drive and a bit busy at Peel Parade Hall's Head. Spot anything, call 9581117. When a child is in hospital, Ronald McDonald House gives their family a community of support, warm meals and a place to rest, because when a child is sick or injured, family stays. 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
3: Hello, I'm Anique Whelan. Two people have escaped a serious injury after their boat smashed into the Mandra Estuary Bridge. Police say the pair were on board a 4-metre vessel that collided with the fishing platform under the bridge around 7 o'clock last night. WA police have confirmed no one was thrown into the water and one person suffered minor injuries. The injured man was conveyed by ambulance to Peel Health Campus. Police are asking any witnesses who saw the incident or the vessel prior to the collision to report it to Crime Stoppers. The community is rallying around the family of a 7-year-old boy who was hit by a car in Coolangup earlier this month. Phoenix was walking home from school with his siblings on May 8 when he walked in front of a bus and was struck by a car while crossing Wilmot Drive. He was placed into a coma before an MRI revealed extensive brain damage. Doctors have told his family he may never walk, talk or eat independently again. A GoFundMe page created by Phoenix's auntie has raised over $15,000 to help Phoenix's parents pay rent and to care for their 6 other children while they remain by his bedside. WA's most prestigious golf tournament is coming to Secret Harbour. Secret Harbour Golf Links will be hosting the WA Open Golf Championship in October this year. General Manager of Secret Harbour Golf Links, Ben Sweeney, says he's thrilled to welcome some of the best golfers in Australia to the region.
4: We have had the best golf courses in this small little pocket for so long. And this is definitely one of the ways we see of drawing a larger audience to the region, just to recognise how good an area and what we like to class the Gulf Coast actually is.
3: And today is 65 Roses Day, raising funds for Cystic Fibrosis WA. Locally, residents can purchase roses at the Mandra Forum or Rockingham Bunnings today, or buy a virtual rose from rosegarden.org.au.
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3: To sport, and Rockingham Flames men's coach Ryan Petrick says they'll be looking for redemption when they face the Lakeside Lightning this weekend. The Lightning defeated the Flames earlier in the season, one of just 2 losses for Rockingham heading into round 10 this weekend.
5: We obviously owe these guys one. They got us earlier in the season at home when they hit that buzzer beater 3 to walk off with a win. So boys are pretty keen to get back out on the court and fix that mistake from earlier in the year.
3: Meanwhile, Mandra Magic women's coach Vlad Alava says they're in for a battle this weekend.
6: Tough doubleheader this weekend. Obviously starting off with Warwick Senators, who have been one of the form teams this year. So for us to go up to Warwick, you know, that'd be a certain challenge. They're a very good team. You know, look at their roster and it's full of WNBL players. And yeah, we'll definitely be up for the challenge for that game.
3: The Magic then returning home tomorrow to take on the Southwest Slammers. And that's the latest news and sport.
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11: Good morning. Partly cloudy today. The high chance of showers, surprise, surprise, with 18 the top expected for Mandurah, Pinjarra, Rockingham and Bunbury, and 19 for Perth. Tomorrow, partly cloudy, the very high chance of showers and a top of 20 degrees. Then Sunday, cloudy, very high chance of showers, possible thunderstorm, damaging winds with a top of 20. More showers forecast for WA Day on Monday, which is the official day of winter.
12: 14 right now in Perth, Pinjarra and Mandurah. It's 11 in Bunbury and 15 in Rockingham.
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0: 91.7 The Wave. Good morning. It's Gunners and Ali for breakfast. Now, Disney on Ice. Magic and the Stars is skating its way to RAC Arena June 12th to the 14th, and it's bringing all the magic music and childhood favourites to life on ice.
1: Yes, and we're especially excited about this one because we're joined by the only Australian performer in the entire show who also happens to be stepping into one of the most iconic Disney roles of all time, Elsa from Frozen, Simone Albrecht. Hello.
2: Hello, how are you?
1: Yeah, we are awesome.
0: Now, how exciting is this, performing in Disney on Ice, Magic Under the Stars, and playing Elsa?
2: Yes, no, it's so amazing. I absolutely love it.
1: Now, was Elsa your favourite Disney princess growing up? I mean, I know you kind of have to say Elsa now, but was there another?
2: There actually was. I always was obsessed and loved Merida from Brave.
1: Yes.
2: But I always loved mainly because she was such like a powerful sort of independent, one of the most independent Disney princesses. And like, she's very similar to Elsa in that aspect, which is why I'm so grateful and happy to be portraying the role of Elsa in Magic in the Stars.
1: Now, you're the only Australian performer in the whole production, right?
2: Yeah, that is correct.
1: That must feel pretty special.
2: Yeah, it's good. And it's really exciting to be able to play home and to travel around Australia and introduce all of my friends to Australia.
0: Now, what does the training look like for a role like this? Because it's not just skating, it's performance, it's stamina, clearly, character work. What goes into it behind the scenes?
2: Yeah, so I must say my introduction to Disney was a little bit different. I actually joined Magic in the Stars a little bit later than everybody else did. So I had to learn the solo and work with the choreographers by myself quite a lot before I actually joined the show. But I did have about 2 months of learning the solo, character work, working on just sort of mimicking the way that Elsa portrays herself and the way that she presents herself with everything that she does, and then adding that to the ice and with the choreography. It's quite difficult to get the hang of at the beginning, but then especially once it's put out in front of an audience, it works together so well with the music and with the atmosphere of the show.
1: It's really cool because you've been skating since you were 3 years old, isn't that right?
2: Yeah, that's correct.
1: Wow, 3 years old. Look at you go, and now you're a Disney princess on ice. It's really cool.
2: Yeah, no, I'm so happy and so grateful to be able to do this.
1: And the Disney auditions are pretty legendary, like you were talking about. Was it a bit of a pinch me moment getting the role?
2: A little bit, yeah. It was definitely like that. Because especially being from Australia, we don't have that many opportunities to audition in person for Disney. So I actually sent in a video to them and then had an online interview with them. But then when they said that I get that role and then I'm able to perform in Australia, it was just the best news on top of the best news.
1: So cool. And is there any chance you're going to head over to the States and continue being Elsa?
2: Yes. Yeah. So I think I'm most likely after this tour, we are taking it to the States and then continuing there. Oh. And I'm super excited to do that as well.
1: Oh, you are amazing. Living my Disney princess dreams.
2: Yeah.
0: Well, Simone, congratulations. Thank you so much for joining us. We can't wait to see you bring Elsa to life on the ice in Perth.
2: Thank you so much. Thank you for having me.
1: And if you want tickets to see Disney on Ice Magic in the Stars from June 12th to 14th at RAC Arena, you can grab them from Ticketek or win them from us right now.
0: Give us a call if you'd like to head along. We've got 4 tickets to give away. 958-11-917.
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12: 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Hi, I'm Anae Quillen. Two people have escaped serious injury after their boat smashed into the Mandurah Estuary Bridge. Fears a young Rockingham boy may never walk or talk again after being hit by a car earlier this month. Today is 65 Roses Day, raising funds for Cystic Fibrosis WA, and in the NBL One West, a doubleheader weekend for the Mandurah Magic men and women. 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

0: On This Day with Gunners and Ali.
1: It's Friday, the 29th of May. Let's find out what happened on this day.
2: He was America's 35th president. His name was John Fitzgerald Kennedy, a.k.a. JFK. He was born on this day in Massachusetts in 1917, passing away at the age of 45 in 1963.
1: Aussie voiceover artist Pete Smith, best known for voicing this.
3: Fail of the century.
1: Yes, he's 87 today.
2: English vocalist and keyboard player with Procol Harum, Gary Brooker, was born on this day in 1945 in England. Gary passed away at the age of 76 in 2022.
1: Francis Rossi, he's the guitarist and the vocalist with Status Quo. He's the only remaining original member, actually. He's 77 today.
2: Bernie Lynch and Grace Knight were the nucleus for the band The Eurogliders. Unfortunately, Bernie passed away just recently at the age of 72, but he was born on this day. Perth boy, of course, in 1953.
1: US film composer Danny Elfman given us some great things like Beetlejuice, Batman, The Hulk, Men in Black and more, and The Simpsons theme. He's 73 today.
2: A member of the famous Jackson family, US singer LaToya Jackson. She's 70.
1: American actress and wife of actor Warren Beatty, Annette Bening, is 68.
2: Been in a stack of movies, mainly in the UK where he was born in 1959. Rupert Everett, the English actor, today. He's 67.
1: Melissa Etheridge, the American singer, is 65.
2: Noel Gallagher, UK musician and singer from Oasis, today he's 59.
1: Jo Beth Taylor, best known for hosting Australia's Funniest Home Videos, and she was on Hey Hey It's Saturday. The Perth-born gal is 55 today.
2: Well-known Australian TV news presenter Natasha Belling is 51.
1: And Scary Spice, or Mel B, she's also 51 today.
2: It was on this day, but back in 1900, that the escalator trademark was registered by the Otis Elevator Company.
1: In 1919, the first pop-up toaster was patented by Charles Streit of Minnesota.
2: $5 notes were introduced for the first time in Australia in 1967.
1: It was on this day in 1997 we lost a legend, singer and songwriter Jeff Buckley, passing away at the age of 30.
2: Australian Story began on ABC TV in 1996.
1: And we also lost Dennis Hopper, the US actor and legend, passing away at 74 in 2010.
2: There you have it. Just a few of the things that happened on this day for Friday, the 29th of May.
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2: Hi there, it's Damien Carbon. There's been a serious boating crash in Mandurah overnight. A 4-metre boat hitting a jetty under the Mandurah Bridge and launching into the air. The skipper was knocked unconscious, ambos rushing to the scene about 9 p.m. Modelling from the real estate industry is predicting rents could rise by up to $9 a week by 2030, thanks to the tax changes. That's in contrast to federal government modelling, predicting a $2 a week increase. Government Minister Mark Butler backing in Treasury officials.
3: I'm not sure people will be particularly shocked that the real estate industry, for example, is very happy with the status quo. They don't want to see change. What a surprise that they've got some modelling that indicates the government should do absolutely nothing.
2: Civil construction pioneer and youth employment mentor Dr. Jim Gemelli has been named the West Australian of the Year. And make sure you jump in and support West Aussie kids with cystic fibrosis. Today is 65 Roses Day.
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2: Just the one change for Fremantle, but it's a good one. Skipper Alex Pearce to boost the back line against Brisbane. The Lions coming off a bad loss and promising to give better effort. The Dockers will get a training run on the Gabba this morning. Well, a wet night forecast for the Eagles and Essendon in Sunday night's WA Day clash at Optus Stadium. And Chief Footy reporter Damien Barrett is tipping Geelong to beat the Blues tonight. That's despite Carlton's improved form.
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6: 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It can move you to dance, to run, to tears. 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
1: Wave weather.
7: Good morning, partly cloudy today, high chance of showers and a top of 19 for Perth, 18 for Mandurah, Rockingham, Pinjarra and Bunbury. Partly cloudy again tomorrow, very high chance of showers, a top of 20. Sunday's looking interesting, cloudy, more showers, chance of a thunderstorm with damaging winds possible. And for our public holiday Monday, partly cloudy, morning showers and 19.
8: It's 15 right now in Mandurah, Pinjarra, Rockingham, 14 in Perth and 12 in Bunbury. And a big congratulations to Vanessa, who scored herself those 4 tickets to see Disney on Ice, Magic Under the Stars on Friday, June 12th at RAC Arena. 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

0: I'm loving our Wave Party. We get to play tunes like that from Alex Party here at
1: so
0: the Wave.
1: Good.
0: That's Wrap Me Up. We also played The Jam, Kylie, Dire Straits, and a few others as well. Now, we're checking out The Switch shortly, talking about a festival that's on this weekend,
1: Ali. Yeah, Pinjarra Festival. Don't worry, it's still going ahead so far. More details on that very soon.
0: Tina Turner and the Urban Cookie Collection.

0: 91.7 The Wave. Good morning, Gunners and Annie, Rick Astley, and amongst others, the Urban Cookie Collective. The Key, The Secret,
1: that
0: great
1: takes
0: song.
1: Me back.
0: Doesn't
1: great
0: it?
1: Great song.
0: All right, we're checking out the switch right now. Thanks to Harvey Norman, Carpet and Flooring Mandra, 9 Gordon Road, Pinjarra Festival on this weekend, although the weather's not looking all that crash hot for Sunday.
1: Yeah, but it's still going ahead. I've received my MC notes because I'm hosting, but keep an eye on their socials, on their Facebook page, because if they do decide to call it for Sunday, that's where they'll let you know. But it's still going ahead as of now. There's going to be live music, roving performers, markets, free kids activities, workshops, amusements, and you can also enjoy art, vintage cars, machinery, and indulge yourself in delicious food, drinks, wines, and tasty treats. You don't want to miss it. Tomorrow's going to be great. And if you want to come on down, Edenvale Heritage Precinct is where it's going down, 10 to 4 each day. Come and say hello to me. I'll be on the music stage having a lot of fun. I've got my cowboy boots ready to go on my hat.
0: And more details of that at our website. And of course, keep your eyes peeled on the Pinjarra Festival's Facebook page for updates as to what's happening on Sunday, because there's some dicey weather happening. Romantics and ABBA next.
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0: The Wave Party here at The Wave. I'm Ron Burgundy. Romantics, what I like about you and ABBA's Dancing Queen. It's nearly 10 o'clock.
1: Clearly time for us to go.
0: Yeah.
1: Oh, jinxies.
0: Injection, no infection.
1: No take backsies.
0: Double take, no backsies.
1: Oh, gosh.
0: Gavin Miller is in from 10 o'clock. He'll continue our No Repeat Workday and our Wave Party. And from Monday...
1: Yes, we're going WA made because some of the best music in the country started in our own backyard. We're going to do back-to-back WA artists. It's going to be great. Rolling out with us in breakfast. So we'll catch you then.
0: Have yourselves a great double to mirror point WA day long weekend.
1: Rolls off the tongue, doesn't it?
0: Doesn't it just?
1: Time to go.
0: We'll catch you Monday.
1: See ya.
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1: Hello there, I'm Matthew Layton. The Consumer Watchdog is taking Amazon Australia to court in a first-of-its-kind case for online marketplaces. It alleges a kid's unicorn backpack with a button battery toy was sold without proper safety warnings.
2: A serious safety risk for young children. If swallowed or inserted, they can cause severe internal burns and injury, in some cases, death.
1: That's Katrina Lowe from the ACCC. Meanwhile, the EU has fined Temu $325 million over illegal and unsafe items. Five people are still alive inside a flooded mine cave, but the weather could change everything. Aussie specialist Josh Richards is flying to Laos to help get them out before heavy rain makes the rescue even harder. And John Farnham's getting the mega tribute treatment with a huge lineup of global and Aussie stars coming together for one big night. The show is locked in for Rod Laver Arena on September 20, with Celine Dion and Hugh Jackman appearing by satellite.
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1: Nick Watson says the umpires are pretty keen to get the whistle out. He had a disallowed goal in Hawthorn's 52-point win over St Kilda. It was deemed he came off his line, but the Wizard has told Fox Footy he thought he was running straight.
4: I had that issue in pre-season where I ran off the line and I sort of learnt from that, so I thought I ran as straight as I could, and obviously I didn't. So
5: it looked very straight. Yeah, it looked very stiff.
4: Can't say anything.
1: While Saints coach Ross Lyon says Sam Flanders has suffered a serious Achilles injury.
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8: Wave weather.
9: Look, a long weekend, we can do. A dry weekend, that's a little bit tougher. Yeah, showers all weekend. Tonight, it'll get down to 11 degrees.
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1: 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Let's just keep it going, hey? I mean, we're heading into a long weekend. What's not to love, right? I'll play some Daft Punk in a few minutes. Before we get to them, Nick Lowe and Cruel to Be Kind. 91.7 The Wave. Morning. Oh.

0: Feel Good Variety. 91.7 The Wave and Bananarama with Venus. That's a pretty long weekend feeling, isn't it? Brilliant. I'll tell you what else is fun, and you can win 10 grand with this. You could be showered in cash. Thanks to Ceramico Tiles and Bathrooms in Rockingham. You may have heard some of the shower singing going on during the week. We want yours as well. Full throttle shower singing. Thanks very much. You can find out more about how to win that 10 grand on the win page, 917thewave.com.au.
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0: Feel Good Variety, 91.7 The Wave. There you go. For anyone who's getting through Friday in an office, you're, well, you know, you're not quite halfway there. But it is a long weekend this weekend. So, you know, lots to look forward to. Lots to look forward to musically as well. Frankie Goes to Hollywood, song that was banned back in the day. Didn't do it any harm, though. Superman Lovers within 20 minutes and a brilliant one-hit wonder with a great little two-chord acoustic guitar riff, but it's a brilliant tune. The band's called Sniffin' the Tears. We'll play that song soon on The Wave.
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1: Hello there, Matthew Layton with you. Opposition leader Angus Taylor says he was just voicing what plenty of Australians are feeling after swearing at the Prime Minister in Parliament. The Coalition is pushing back on negative gearing and capital gains tax changes. Amazon Australia is being dragged to court over a kid's backpack with a hidden hazard. ACCC Deputy Chair Katrina Lowe says the bag came with a light-up unicorn toy powered by button batteries, but allegedly missed mandatory safety warnings.
2: This is the first federal court case brought by the ACCC against an online marketplace alleging non-compliance with mandatory product safety standards.
1: A fragile ceasefire between the US and Iran could be getting a two-month lifeline. The reported deal would keep the truce going for another 60 days and reopen key shipping lanes through the Strait of Hormuz. And tickets go on sale Tuesday for a star-packed John Farnham fundraiser, with Rod Laver Arena hosting Hugh Jackman, Celine Dion, Keith Urban and Richard Marx.
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1: St Kilda's rough night has come with an even nastier sting, with Sam Flanders facing a likely long stint out with a suspected Achilles injury. The Saints were belted by Hawthorn by 52 points and did not kick their first goal until the third term. Carlton and Geelong go tonight. And Yannick Sinner's Roland Garros run has melted away in brutal fashion. In Paris, the world number one was one game from victory, then hit the wall in the heat. Juan Manuel Cirandolo pulled off a monster upset, while Sinner says he'll rest up before Wimbledon.
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8: Down to 11 tonight, and here's your long weekend forecast. Tomorrow, top of 19, showers increasing. Sunday, possible early storm, more showers in a top of 20. Monday, showers easing in a top of 18.
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You know what? Katrina does have a point. It is time to feel good, I think. 91.7 The Wave, heading into a long weekend. So we'll keep the tunes coming. EMF and Katy Perry within 10 minutes. This is one of those great one-hit wonder songs from Sniffin' the Tears. Driver's Seat. I like this. I think I'm going to turn this one up. You might want to do the same. On The Wave, good morning.

0: Feel Good Variety, 91.7 The Wave, and Wang Chung demanding that everybody have fun tonight. And then, in the next line, demanding that we all Wang Chung tonight. I'll get right onto that as soon as I work out what the hell that means. Everything But the Girl Before Too Long, the midday mixtape coming up after the midday news. And we have got tickets to give away to Masters of the Universe. So if that is your thing now or was your thing back in the day, don't be ashamed at all. Gunners isn't. He goes on about it all the time. Do you hear him this week? Anyway, you want to win your tickets, go and check out the details at 917thewave.com.au and or just keep listening.
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4: Why can't I have a normal husband?
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5: Nothing's gonna knock me down!
6: Oh, good, you're back. You've been staring into your drink for the last 8 minutes.
3: Then there's one called Simpsley, which will air in July, which is a noir-style con artist story set in Italy, and then Yellow Mirror in August, featuring a creepy AI tablet and a truth-revealing lamp. The new episodes arrive after the show wrapped its 37th season and celebrated its massive 800th episode milestone, proving Springfield still has plenty left in the tank. All seasons of The Simpsons can be viewed on Disney+. Ay, caramba!
7: Oscar winner Brendan Fraser was on the Kelly Clarkson show yesterday talking of his return to Hollywood, the excitement of working on The Mummy 4, and his experience with Harrison Ford.
8: We're getting the band back together again.
9: I'm so excited.
8: And I think that we better get a hustle on it because it's coming out in October next year. I worked with Harrison a number of years back in Portland, and he called me one morning and he said, Brendan, how fast can you get to the airport? I'm like, I could get in a cab now, click. Driving to the airport, phone rings again. Brenda, where are you? I'm like, I'm in the cab. All right, get over here. I landed at the FBO and Harrison was there and he said, hey, we're going flying. He put me in the co-pilot seat, Chewbacca.
3: That's hilarious. He was Chewbacca, good on him. And Al Pacino stars in the drama mystery In the Hand of Dante. A handwritten manuscript of Dante Alighieri's poem The Divine Comedy makes its way from a priest to a mob boss in New York City, where it is taken by Nick Toshis after he's asked to verify its authenticity. It also stars Oscar Isaac, Gal Gadot, Gerard Butler, John Malkovich, Martin Scorsese, Jason Momoa, and more.
7: Holy cow, what a
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10: Who's Dante?
11: How would you like to look up the original manuscript?
10: It doesn't exist.
11: If it did exist?
10: I mean, it'd be the greatest literary treasure of all time. It'd be priceless.
11: 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That's a sin.
10: 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Something familiar about this place.
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0: 91.7 The Wave, heading into a long weekend with Cheap Tricks, If You Want My Love. Good morning, this is Gavin Miller. Well, morning's about to become afternoon, and after midday, we do the midday mixtape. So, some real musical treats for your ears today are Fleetwood Mac and a song with a particularly massive drum sound, the Billy Joel song, where he mentions the heart attack. That's a good one. And we're also going to play one of many hits from a brilliant Aussie album called The Swing. That's actually at the start of the midday mixtape, right after the news on The Wave. Stick with us.
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0: 91.7 The Wave and the Midday Mixtape. G'day, this is Gavin Miller. Enjoy that, did you? Hope so. Stranglers with Skin Deep. Worked for me. I'm going to play some Blondie in a few minutes, but before we get to Blondie, a Billy Joel song that's got a bit of an interesting story behind it. So Billy produced this with Phil Ramone, and here's Billy explaining the part of the chorus where he goes, heart attack, ack, ack, ack, ack, ack, ack. Billy, over to you.
1: I actually wanted an echo machine to do that instead of me doing it. And I was trying to explain to Phil, I said, hey, where can do I can give you a heart attack? And I just saying to Phil, and it should go, ack, ack, ack, ack, ack, ack, ack. And he goes, why don't you just do it? Because it's going to take, you know, 4 hours for us to get the exact kind of the sequencing on it. So I did.
0: That's Billy Joel. Here it is. Moving out, open brackets, Anthony's song, close brackets on the Midday Mixtape, 91.7 The Wave.

0: The Midday Mixtape, 91.7 The Wave, and Fleetwood Mac, who, you know, had a bit of a job on their hands trying to follow up the Amazing Rumours album, and that's how they did it. Took them a while, too. I think they spent millions of dollars and spent years making that album. Yeah, Tusk. KC and the Sunshine Band next on the Midday Mixtape, and here's a good idea, $10,000 cash in your pocket. 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

0: Okay then, 91.7 The Wave and Queen with Hammer to Fall. We're on from Kwinana to Dunsborough and everywhere in between. Let me just say a random hello to Serpentine. Yeah, we're on all over the place. Hope you're enjoying the tunes. One other random thing I did want to mention just before we finish the midday mixtape is that if you're going to go for a long drive over the long weekend, and you know, why wouldn't you? 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
2: Hey, I'm Tessa Randello. We've heard from the opposition leader after swearing at the Prime Minister during question time. Angus Taylor made the comments after those tax changes were introduced to Parliament yesterday.
3: I had to withdraw it. It was unparliamentary. But what I am hearing everywhere I go is far worse than that.
2: Speaking on Nine there, a unicorn backpack has landed a major company in hot water. The consumer watchdog is suing Amazon Australia for allegedly failing to comply with the mandatory button battery safety warnings. It's the first time the federal court has taken an online marketplace to court. Briefly, new modelling from Peak Building Bodies shows rents that will increase by $9 a week by 2030, going against Labor's claims it'll only go up by $2. And a massive tribute show is set for John Farnham after he told the Herald Sun that he'll never sing or perform again due to his cancer. It's happening in Melbourne on September 20 with Hugh Jackman and Celine Dion performing via satellite.
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2: Carlton's regained fullback Jacob Wiedering for tonight. Blake Akers also coming in for his first match of 2026. Chief footy reporter Damien Barrett expects the Cats to get it done easily.
5: I love what they're doing under Josh Frazier. They're playing four quarters for starters, but I can't see a third consecutive win under that interim coaching capacity. Geelong will give them a reality check as to where they are.
2: And a massive injury blow for GWS with Jake Riccardi to miss at least 2 months with an ankle injury. He's going for surgery.
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11: Ooh, you can smell the long weekend. As it happens, you can smell some rain as well. Yeah, showers increasing, down to 11 tonight. Tomorrow, a top of 19. Sunday, a top of 20. Monday, 18 and more showers.
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Feel good variety, 91.7 The Wave, heading towards a long weekend. More party tunes, the Bee Gees, and Stardust within 10 minutes. You too now. Beautiful day on The Wave. Afternoon. The heart is

0: I don't know about you, but I'm just sitting here nodding my head up and down to that song. Brilliant. Van Morrison's old band, Them. Baby, Please Don't Go. 91.7 The Wave. It's got that pre-long weekend feeling. The party, I guess officially, really, starts with the Wave Party, which starts at 6 o'clock tonight. But maybe we'll just get the party going before then. We seem to be playing all these, you know, I would call them party songs. Let's go completely nuts within 10 minutes. And by nuts, I mean one of the greatest exports in Belgium's history. Not that they've had a whole heap, but Plastic Bertrand on your radio soon with a rather brilliant but nonsensical song that I believe is pronounced Sapin-pour-moi. That's how I say it anyway. On the Wave. You'll enjoy that, I think.
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0: Look, I don't know what it means. Something about being the king of the Devon? Huh? Plastic Bertrand, who cares what it means? It's just fun, isn't it? Ça plan pour moi. That was how I thought we should get in the mood for the long weekend. 91.7 The Wave. The feel-good variety continues. Megan's on after the news. She'll be playing brilliant songs all afternoon. And then from 6 o'clock, we go non-stop with the Wave Party. Yep, the weekend, well, it's pretty much started already here at the Wave.
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2: Hey, I'm Tessa Randello. Aussie rents could increase by $9 a week. New modelling from a number of building lobbies claim it'll spike by more than $470 a year by 2030 under the government's tax reforms. But Labor's modelling claims it'll only go up by $2 a week. Meantime, the opposition leader says he was just voicing what plenty of Aussies are feeling after swearing at the Prime Minister in Parliament. It happened during question time yesterday after the tax reforms were introduced. Aussie and international stars are set to be part of a tribute concert for legend John Farnham. He today revealed he'll never sing or perform again to the Herald Sun because of surgeries he's had due to cancer. It's happening in Melbourne on September 20 with Hugh Jackman, Celine Dion performing via satellite. And Aussie Formula One driver Oscar Piastri says he's buzzing after having a wasp species named after him. Three biologists named the newly discovered species because the colour reminded them of the McLaren papaya.
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2: Carlton's defensive stocks will be boosted tonight with the return of Jacob Wiedering against Geelong. Blake Akers is in for his first match of 2026. Dual All-Australian Lee Montagna says Geelong will snap Carlton's winning streak.
4: Cats win comfortably. I'm just still wondering whether the first 2 weeks under Josh Fraser have been little sugar hits. The nice little shackles release gets a bit tougher from here.
2: And GWS forward Jake Riccardi will miss at least 2 months after getting surgery on his ankle. He sustained the injury in the Giants' 78-point win over Brisbane.
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1: Wave weather.
2: Good afternoon. Partly cloudy today with a medium chance of showers and light winds. Our expected tops are 19 for Perth, 18 degrees for Mandurah. We're in for a wild, woolly, wet weekend. Yep, the long weekend looking a bit rainy. Partly cloudy, showers increasing tomorrow and windy, 20 degrees. Also the chance of a thunderstorm. Sunday, a possible early storm, another windy day. Cloudy, 21 and very high chance of showers. Showers, but easing on Monday, wind easing 18 at the top, and it looks like we'll have showers on Tuesday as well. Welcome to winter. Oh, it's coming. 18 degrees right now in both Perth and Mandurah.

Smooth Criminal, Michael Jackson, 91.7 The Wave. MJ the Musical is coming to Crown Theatre Perth. It kicks off Saturday next week, and it's running for about 6 weeks, I believe, if you want to go and see it. Crown Perth, MJ the Musical, featuring all of his hit songs, of course. Megan here, filling in for Dara OD in the drive-thru, and well done to Dara. He's picked up an award. It's Best Local Show at the Australian Audio Awards. So he flew over to Sydney. That's why he's been away the last couple of days, and he was awarded that last night. So thank you to everyone for listening and supporting Dara, and a big congratulations. Dara, the drive-thru, Megan here, filling in. That's all thanks to Rockingham Auto Group. 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We've got tickets to give away to Masters of the Universe within the next 15 minutes. Keep listening. In the meantime, more great music. This is Patrick Hernandez, Born to be Alive, 91.7 The Way.

0: 91.7 The Wave. Welcome to it. We are doing the Friday Wave Party early. Love it. Look, I've got one last double pass to give away to Masters of the Universe. Yes, it's the live action adventure. After years away, Prince Adam returns home to face the evil Skeletor and embrace his destiny as He-Man. Masters of the Universe. It's only in cinemas June 4, and all thanks to Sony Pictures. The double in-season pass up for grabs right now. Just be the third caller through, 958-11-917.
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0: 91.7 The Wave, Toto and the Doors, back to back. Congratulations to Paul from Greenfields, who scored that double pass to Masters of the Universe. And hello to George Green, who is very naughty and was listening and thought, oh, I might give Megan a call to see how long my delay is. There you go, George. You got a shout out. He came through as caller number three and he's like, oh, I actually didn't need the movie ticket today. You can give it to the next person. So, Paul, you've won by default, thanks to George. We've got more great music lined up. The Presidents of the United States of America before Phil Bailey and Phil Collins. Yes, the Phil's Easy Lover. Then we'll check in with that 3 o'clock traffic, news and weather. And very soon we'll play Connect Four, all thanks to Specialized Garage Doors. Your chance to win the cash, which we need to give away today. It's all happening here on 91.7 The Wave.
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2: Kwinana Freeway northbound heavy Thomas Road through to Rowley Road, then Mounts Bay Road to the city, and Freeway southbound Loftus Street to Mill Point Road, then Belia Drive through to Thomas Road. A fuel tanker has rolled over in East Rockingham at the intersection of Mandurah Road and Dixon Road. There's a fuel spill and the intersection is closed there. A few cars, Ennis Avenue at Dixon Road, together Eleanor Drive. Sticky Mandurah Drive southbound at the Mandurah Road roundabout. Pinchara Road at Dower Street, again at Lakes Road in Greenfields. Mandurah Road at the Forum and at Allnut Street, and Old Coast Road out that at Casuarina Drive in Halls Head. 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
3: Hey, I'm Tessa Randello. The Coalition's talking tough on an early election, saying it's ready whenever Labor is. Senator John O'Dunham telling Sky if the government backs its tax changes, it should take them to voters and let Australians have the final say.
4: And if you want to do that by way of having an election, then let's do it. Let's have an argument on taxation and whether Australians who can barely pay their power bills want to pay more tax in whatever form it comes.
3: A battle over how much those new tax changes will cost Aussies. New modelling from Peak Building Bodies claim rents will increase by $9 a week by 2030, but the government says that'll be $2. Superstars Hugh Jackman and Celine Dion will perform via satellite as part of a tribute mega concert for John Farnham. The Aussie singing legend revealing he'll never sing or perform live again to the Herald Sun due to surgeries for his cancer. And a Blue Origin rocket has exploded into a massive fireball during an engine test. The rocket, founded by Jeff Bezos, was being prepared to launch satellites into Amazon's internet network. No one was injured.
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3: Geelong head up the highway to face Carlton at the MCG tonight. Tanner Bruin is back after being rested last week. While Carlton's regained fullback Jacob Wiedering, Blake Akers also coming in for his first match of 2026. Chief footy reporter Damien Barrett expects the Cats to get it done easily.
6: I love what they're doing under Josh Frazier. They're playing four quarters for starters, but I can't see a third consecutive win under that interim coaching capacity. Geelong will give them a reality check as to where they are.
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1: Wave weather.
9: Good afternoon. We've had a partly cloudy day with a medium chance of showers. Tops of 19 for Perth and 18 degrees for Mandurah. Tomorrow, partly cloudy once again with a very high chance of showers. Most likely in the afternoon and evening. Also the chance of a thunderstorm. 20 degrees. 21 for Sunday with a possible early storm. A windy day and yes, a very high chance of showers once again. It looks like we'll have a pretty wet, windy weekend. Right now it's sitting on 17 in Perth, 18 degrees in Mandurah as we play Connect Four. Four songs back to back right now. Tell me what connects them. Your chance to get in the running for that $100 cash, all thanks to Specialized Garage Doors, which we have to draw today, by the way. So you could be the last person on the standby list. Give us a call when you know what these songs have in common. 958 11 917. Connect Four on the

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1: It's John.
0: Hi, John. What do you think connects the songs today?
1: Would it be that all the artists have a single letter in their title?
0: Ooh, I like where you're going with that. I'm liking what you're noticing, but no, that is not the answer we're looking for today. Sorry.
1: Okay, Megan, I'll keep trying.
0: Thanks, John. Bye. Oh, all right. So a lot of people have noticed the single letters in the songs, but today's Connect Four is actually hinting at a person who was born on the 29th of May. I think you might get it soon. Connect Four.

0: Mr. President, 91.7 The Wave. Yep, wrapping up Connect 4 for another day, all thanks to Specialized Garage Doors. Do we have a winner? 91.7 The Wave. Hello, who's this?
1: It's Brian, again.
0: Hello, what do you think connects the songs today?
1: It's JFK's birthday today.
0: JFK, yes.
1: John F. Kennedy.
0: Yes, was born on this day back in 1917. And yes, the first three songs were the initials JFK.
1: Yeah.
0: Well done, you got there. Congratulations.
1: Thank you.
0: All right, you're the last person on that standby list for that $100 cash, all thanks to Specialized Garage Doors. Best of luck.
1: Not a problem. Thanks, Eves.
0: All right, we'll draw the cash in about 15 minutes. So if you're on the standby list, keep listening. Split Ends now. 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
1: Wave traffic.
2: Crash cleared from the Crown of Fuai northbound after Mill Point Road. Remains heavy on approach. It's heavy northbound from Thomas Road to Rowley Road on the Kwinana and around Mill Point Road. Southbound queuing as far back as Loftus Street, side of Mill Point Road, then Billia Drive to Thomas Road. In Rockingham, it's busy on Ennis Avenue around Dixon Road and Council Avenue. Also Dixon Road at Mantle Road and some delays Reed Street between Chalgrove Avenue and Council Avenue and Ennis Avenue between Ray Road and Eleanor Drive in Cooling Up. Safety Bay Road is looking busy around Mantle Road roundabout and also some activity on Mantle Road. Northbound between Pinjarra Road and Allnut Street, around Gordon Road and around Leslie Street and Dudley Park heading towards the Estuary Bridge. Also queuing on Magical Up Drive southbound at Mantra Road. Spot anything, call 958 11 917. 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

0: 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And all thanks to the team. We've got $100 cash to give away right now. Libby, Trevor, Ron, Roz and Brian are all in the draw. And I've got a little ping pong thing. Oh, I can never work it. There we go. I've got a ball. It is number three. Congratulations, Ron from Heron. You've scored that $100 thanks to Specialised Garage Doors. A big shout out and thank you to everyone who played Connect Four this week. It is back next week with an award-winning Dara OG. 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

0: 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Of course, your latest in traffic news and weather. 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The wave.
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2: Breakdown on the Kwinana Freeway southbound before Russell Road to Atwell in the right emergency lane. It's heavy northbound on the Kwinana Thomas Road to Rowley Road and queuing from Millpoint Road. Southbound as far back as Loftus Street Side to Millpoint Road and Billier Drive to Thomas Road. Fuel tanker rollover has Mandurah Road closed between Day Road and Dixon Road in East Rockingham. Traffic is slow in the area. And some congestion in Rockingham on Ennis Avenue around Dixon Road. Also Council Avenue, Ray Road and down through to Eleanora Drive in Cooling Up. Safety Bay Road busy at Mandurah Road in Baldivis and also Mandurah Road busy at Gordon Road. The delays around Pinjarra Road, Pinjarra Road around Sutton Street in town and also around Lakes Road busy in Greenfields and Old Coast Road at Casuarina Drive and Peel Parade in Halls Head. Spot anything, call 958 11 917. When a child is in hospital, Ronald McDonald House gives their family a community of support, warm meals and a place to rest. Because when a child is sick or injured, family stays. 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
3: Hey, I'm Tessa Randello. Property lobby groups claim the government's tax changes claim rents will increase by $9. That's in contrast to the federal government's own data, which claims it'll only go up by $2 by 2030. In other political news, Tony Abbott's just been elected as president of the Liberal Party. The consumer watchdog's taking Amazon Australia to court for allegedly failing to comply with the mandatory button battery safety warnings for a unicorn backpack it was selling. It's the first time the ACCC has sued an online marketplace. A Blue Origin rocket has exploded into a massive fireball. It was a test for the company, owned by Jeff Bezos. Luckily, no one was injured. And Aussie and international stars will perform at a show for legend John Farnham after he told the Herald Sun he'll never perform or sing live again due to his cancer diagnosis. Hugh Jackman performing via satellite.
4: 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I'm a huge fan.
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3: Carlton will be without youngster Matt Carroll against the Cats tonight. He's out for the rest of the season with injury. But the Blues have regained fullback Jacob Wietering, with Blank Acres also coming in for his first match of 2026. Tanner Bruin is back for Geelong after being rested last week, and the AFL is backing a contentious umpiring decision in last night's Hawks win over St Kilda, saying the umpire was correct to say play on for Nick Watson's shot on goal at the halftime siren.

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5: Wave weather.
6: Good afternoon. We're expecting an overnight low of a cold 10 degrees before warming up to 22 for Perth tomorrow and 20 degrees in Mandurah. Partly cloudy with a very high chance of showers, but those are most likely in the afternoon and evening. Also the chance of a thunderstorm in the evening. Now Sunday, cloudy, very high chance of showers. Chance of a thunderstorm and damaging winds are possible. 21 the top. Showers but easing on Monday, 18 degrees. It's currently sitting on 18 in Perth, 17 degrees here in Mandurah.

Carly Rae Jepsen, we played Oasis, Wonderwall, some Beach Boys, Bryan Adams and more, 91.7 The Wave. Good afternoon, Megan here filling in for Dara OD in the drive-thru. It's all thanks to Rockingham Auto Group, see rockinghamauto.com.au. If you love all things military history, keep listening. There's an event happening at the Rockingham Museum tomorrow that you might want to know about. Lenny Kravitz right now. We'll check in with your latest traffic shortly. The Wave.

0: 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Wave
1: traffic. Fuel tanker rollover has Manta Road closed between Day Road and Dixon Road East Rockingham with traffic slow in the area. The Crown of Freeway is heavy northbound, Thomas Road to Anchorthill Road and queuing from Mill Point Road. Southbound slow Hay Street to Mill Point Road and Billia Drive to Thomas Road. In the Rockingham area, busy Ennis Avenue around Dixon Road, Council Avenue and also down around Ray Road and Eleanor driving cooling up. And heavy traffic on Safety Bay Road westbound between Manta Road and Ennis Avenue in Baldivis. Looking pretty busy as well on Manta Road at Gordon Road, Magicotop Drive and Pinjarra Road and Pinjarra around Sutton Street in town. Spot anything, call 9581117. 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

0: Megan Godleyman in the afternoon. 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

0: 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Just a reminder, with the drive home, yes, if you finish at 5, you've got, what, 15 minutes left on that clock. And if you are driving home, remember that double demerits are in place for the long weekend. So drive safe. Womack and Womack coming up. Some George Michael in there as well. Then, of course, we will get your latest in traffic news and weather on your radio at 5. 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
1: Wave traffic.
2: Fuel tanker rollover has Mandurah Road closed between Day Road and Dixon Road in East Rockingham. It's busy on Lacrana northbound, Thomas Road to Ankertill Road and queuing from Mill Point Road. Southbound as far back as Loftus Street, slow out to Mill Point Road on Lacrana. Further south, Canning Highway to Mount Horry Bridge and Billier Drive to Thomas Road. In Rockingham, busy on Ennis Avenue, around Dixon Road and Council Avenue, and around Eleanor Drive in Coolingup. And also some delays on Manta Road at Gordon Road and around Pinjarra Road intersection, and a bit busy at Lord Hobart Drive, Medora Bay as well. Spot anything, call 9581 917. 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
4: Hey, I'm Tessa Randello. We've heard from the opposition leader after swearing at the Prime Minister during question time. Angus Taylor made the comments after tax changes were introduced to Parliament yesterday.
5: I had to withdraw it. It was unparliamentary. But what I am hearing everywhere I go is far worse than that.
4: Speaking on Nine there, while former Prime Minister Tony Abbott's been elected as President of the Liberal Party. Jeff Bezos called it a very bad day after a Blue Origin rocket exploded during testing. The Amazon founder's rocket was being prepared to launch satellites for Amazon's internet network. No one was injured. A tribute concert for John Farnham will go ahead in September after he told the Herald Sun that cancer means he'll never sing live again. And a newly discovered wasp has been named after Aussie Formula One driver Oscar Piastri. Scientists decided to name it that because it reminded them of his team McLaren's papaya. In a social media post, Piastri says he's buzzing.
6: Trusted for nearly 30 years, Battery World doesn't just sell car batteries. We fit them too. On the spot. Visit Battery World today.
4: Andrew McWalter says Essendon's coaching shake-up won't spook West Coast, the Eagles preparing for a fierce Bombers at Optus Stadium on Sunday. Their coach says the plan is simple, bring the same effort and defensive edge.
7: Bit of a challenge for sure. We spoke about it to the group just then that they've had one training session since this has happened, so it's difficult to implement significant change, I believe, having been in that position, but there'll definitely be some tweaks. We'll plan for them to play the way they've been playing and make adjustments on the day if we need to.
4: And Carlton's regained fullback Jacob Wietering for tonight against the Cats.
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3: Wave weather.
4: Good afternoon. We're expecting an overnight low of 10 degrees. Tops of 22 for Perth tomorrow and 20 degrees in Mandurah. It's partly cloudy with a very high chance of showers, but they are most likely in the afternoon and evening. So hopefully we get a nice clear morning. A chance of a thunderstorm in the evening as well, and damaging winds are possible. Now, Sunday looks a little bit scary, cloudy, with a very high chance of showers, the chance of some damaging winds and a thunderstorm early in the morning, 21 the top. Showers but easing Monday. Wind easing, 18 degrees. Right now it's 17 in both Perth and Mandurah.

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Boys Don't Cry on 91.7 The Wave. We played Haircut 100, some Hadaway in there, and Bill Medley with Jennifer Warnes. I've had the time of my life. Yes, it is Friday and we do the Wave Party from 6 o'clock, back-to-back party music commercial free. In fact, we actually do the Wave Party all day now, but commercial free from 6. Right now, it's Janet Jackson, your latest in traffic coming up, and we'll do the Fuel Watch shortly.

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1: Wave traffic.
2: A fuel tanker rollover has Manta Road closed until further notice between Day Road and Dixon Road East Rockingham. Traffic is slow in the area. Busy on the Kwinana northbound, Thomas Road to Anchortill Road and southbound from Matspur Road to Millpoint Road slow. Also at Mount Hurry Bridge and Billia Drive to Thomas Road. In the Rockingham area, it's busy NS Avenue around Dixon Road and Council Avenue and at Wilmot Drive, Waikiki. Safety Bay Road busy between Baldivis Road and Nan Drive, Baldivis. Bit of Manta Road at Safety Bay Road roundabout. And Manta Road active at Gordon Road, Allnut Street, Pinjarra Road and Leslie Street in Dudley Park. Pinjarra around Dower Street in the Forum and also Lakes Road in Greenfields. And All Coast Road active around Casuarina Drive in Halls Head. Spot anything, call 958-11917. 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
13: Why can't I have a normal husband? He's old, responsible, and fearless.
14: Nothing's gonna knock me down. No, don't.
12: Oh,
15: good, you're back. You've been staring into your drink for the last 8 minutes.
12: Then there's one called Simsley, which will air in July, which is a noir-style con artist story set in Italy, and then Yellow Mirror in August, featuring a creepy AI tablet and a truth-revealing lamp. The new episodes arrive after the show wrapped its 37th season and celebrated its massive 800th episode milestone, proving Springfield still has plenty left in the tank. All seasons of The Simpsons can be viewed on Disney+. Ay, caramba!
16: Oscar winner Brendan Fraser was on The Kelly Clarkson Show yesterday talking of his return to Hollywood, the excitement of working on The Mummy 4, and his experience with Harrison Ford.
17: We're getting the band back together again.
18: I'm so excited.
17: And I think that we better get a hustle on it because it's coming out in October next year. I worked with Harrison a number of years back in Portland, and he called me one morning and he said, Brendan, how fast can you get to the airport? I'm like, I could get in a cab now, click. Drive into the airport, phone rings again. Brenda, where are you? I'm like, I'm in the cab. All right, get over here. I landed at the FBO and Harrison was there and he said, hey, we're going flying. He put me in the co-pilot seat, Chewbacca.
12: That's hilarious. He was Chewbacca, good on him. And Al Pacino stars in the drama mystery In the Hand of Dante. A handwritten manuscript of Dante Alighieri's poem The Divine Comedy makes its way from a priest to a mob boss in New York City, where it is taken by Nick Tosius after he's asked to verify its authenticity. It also stars Oscar Isaac, Gal Gadot, Gerard Butler, John Malkovich, Martin Scorsese, Jason Momoa, and more.
16: Holy cow, what a cast.
12: In the Hand of Dante premieres on Netflix June 24.
19: Who's Dante?
20: How would you like to look up the original manuscript?
19: It doesn't exist.
20: If it did exist?
19: I mean, it'd be the greatest literary treasure of all time. It'd be priceless.
20: You can't tell nobody about these things. That's a sin.
19: Yeah, forgive me. Something familiar about this place.
21: You're leaving a trail of blood.
22: This is probably going to start a war.
20: There are people who know of its existence.
23: Remember what I always told you. God's everywhere.
19: Next time you see me, I need you to bring me $20,000 in cash. Because I need to be dead.
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Just heads up, this year's Pinjarra Festival at Edenvale Heritage Precinct, it's still on tomorrow, but unfortunately it has to be cancelled on Sunday due to weather conditions. So visit pinjarrafestival.com.au for more details. But just repeating that this year's Pinjarra Festival is on tomorrow, so Saturday, at Edenvale Heritage Precinct, but Sunday's festivities have been cancelled due to the projected extreme weather conditions. Speaking of weather, we'll check in with that shortly. What great music to get on your radio, including these ones. The Supremes plus...

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1: Wave traffic.
2: Fuel tanker rollover has Mandra Road closed until further notice between Day Road and Dixon Road in East Rockingham. It's busy on the Crown Freeway northbound, Thomas Road to Anchortel Road, southbound from the Narrow, Slow to Millpoint Road, and Billia Drive to Thomas Road. In Rockingham, it's busy on Dixon Road at Ennis Avenue and Mandra Road, Ennis Avenue, Wilmot Drive, Waikiki, and Safety Bar Road, Nan Drive, busy in Baldivis. Also looking busy on Manta Road at Gordon Road, Allnut Street and Pinjarra Road, and around Leslie Street, Dudley Park. Pinjarra around Dow Street, busy too on the Forum, and also around Lakes Road in Greenfields. And double demerit points in place for the WA Day long weekend through until midnight Monday night. 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They'll look after you. 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
3: Hey, I'm Tessa Randello. Claims the government's tax changes will increase Aussie rents by $9 a week by 2030. Property lobby groups released their data today, contradicting the federal government's own data, which claims it'll be much lower at $2 a week. In other political news, Tony Abbott's just been elected as president of the Liberal Party. The consumer watchdog is taking Amazon Australia to court for allegedly failing to comply with mandatory button battery safety warnings for a unicorn backpack. Superstars Hugh Jackman and Celine Dion will perform via satellite as part of a tribute mega concert for John Farnham. The Aussie singing legend revealing he'll never sing or perform live again to the Herald Sun due to surgeries for his cancer. And a big boost for the Socceroos ahead of the World Cup. Christian Volpato is switching his allegiance to Australia from Italy. Football Australia has lodged all the paperwork, waiting for clearance from the governing body. It comes just a few days ahead of Australia announcing its full squad.
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3: West Coast is bracing for a fierce Bombers team when they clash at Optus Stadium on Sunday. It'll be the Bombers' first game under interim coach Dean Solomon after Brad Scott's sacking. Andrew McWalter says he's bracing for plenty of red and black bite.
5: I think what they've been through this week, I've been through it personally, you definitely get a spike in players' pride. That just happens. So our expectation is there'll be a fierce Bombers team that turn up here on Sunday afternoon.
3: And GWS forward Jake Riccardi will miss at least 2 months after surgery on his ankle.
6: Need an SUV that works hard and keeps fuel costs down? The new Isuzu MU-X LSM 4x2 2.2-litre delivers impressive fuel efficiency, comfortable seating for seven, and a powerful 3.5-tonne towing capacity. 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
1: Wave weather.
8: It's going to be chilly tonight. We're expecting an overnight low of 10 degrees before a partly cloudy day tomorrow. In the morning, it looks like it might be quite nice, but there's a very high chance of showers, most likely in the afternoon and evening. Also, the chance of a thunderstorm in the evening. Tomorrow's tops, 22 for Perth, 20 degrees in Mandurah. Cloudy on Sunday, a possible early storm and damaging winds are possible as well, with a top of 21. Showers but easing on Monday, wind easing as well, partly cloudy, 18 degrees.

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1: Wave traffic.
2: Final look at the roads around town this evening. The usual delays along Mandra Road tonight. And good news through East Rockingham, that fuel tanker rollover has now cleared, reopening Mandra Road both directions between Day and Dixon Roads, but it's still a bit slow for the moment. Quinana Freeway northbound, busy Thomas to Anketell Roads. The southbound run clearing up at Mount Henry Bridge and then slow Billia Drive to Thomas Road. And don't forget, double demerits are in place for the WA Day long weekend through until midnight Monday, June 1st. When a child is in hospital, Ronald McDonald House gives their family a community of support, warm meals and a place to rest, because when a child is sick or injured, family stays. 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
2: Good morning, it's Amanda Marley with your news update. The first survivor has safely been guided out of that flooded cave in Laos. Four other local villagers remain trapped after flash flooding more than a week ago. A special rescue dive team, including an Australian, has had to pause efforts though due to icy and wet conditions. Destructive winds and severe storms are expected to slam the west this weekend. There's even a risk of tornadoes in southern parts of WA. There is a severe weather warning in place from Kalbarri to Esperance, including Perth. Expect wind gusts in excess of 125 k's an hour, 8-metre swells and rainfall totals of around 50 mils. A Russian drone has hit an apartment block in Romania, seriously injuring two people. They are the first civilian injuries on NATO soil since the start of the Ukraine war. And look up to the sky this weekend to take in a rare lunar event. A blue micromoon on Sunday evening combines a blue moon and a micromoon, which will be tens of thousands of times brighter than the brightest star in the sky.
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4: Morning, Nick here. Welcome to the long weekend. Today, showers increasing a maximum of 20. Tomorrow for Sunday, showers very windy and 21. And Monday for the public holiday, showers easing, winds easing and 18 degrees.
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2: Hi there, it's Amanda Myler with your news update. The first of five villagers found in a flooded Louse cave has been rescued and taken away for a medical check. Four local men remain trapped after flash flooding over a week ago. Donald Trump says he is making a final determination on a potential peace deal with Iran. The tentative agreement would reportedly extend the fragile ceasefire by 60 days. Residents in southern parts of WA are being warned to prepare for a wet and wild weekend with destructive winds and severe storms forecast. The Weather Bureau has even flagged the chance of tornadoes. There is a severe weather warning current from Kalbarri to Esperance, including Perth. And there's been a wild road rage incident on one of Melbourne's busiest freeways. Peak hour drivers on the West Gate Bridge were shocked to see a man clinging to the windscreen of a moving van yesterday afternoon. He eventually fell off and has been treated for non-life-threatening injuries.
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2: The pressure is piling on Blues interim coach Josh Fraser to put his hand up for the permanent gig following last night's four-point win over Geelong at the G. It is Fraser's third straight victory with the club since taking over from Michael Voss, but he says he doesn't expect anything.
3: I've said this a number of times. I see this as an interim coaching role. Part of my responsibility is to help the club move forward and make sure it's better placed at the end of the season to what it is now.
2: And two more big name outs at the French Open with Alex de Minaur and Novak Djokovic both losing their third round matches overnight.
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1: Wave weather.
6: A rather wet WA day, long weekend. Today, showers increasing, maximum of 20. Tomorrow for Sunday, showers very windy and 21. And Monday, showers easing, 18 degrees.

0: 91.7 The Wave, Ed Sheeran, a song that he says is a love song for Suffolk in the English countryside where he spent most of his childhood years. That's Castle on the Hill. G'day, it's Nick here, 23 to 7, taking a look at the boating report. We got winds east to northeasterly, about 10 knots, becoming northeasterly, 15 to 20 knots in the early arvo, then turning northwesterly, 20 to 25 knots this evening. Seas below half a metre, increasing to around 1 metre this morning. And the swell, southwesterly, 1.5 to 2 metres. That should decrease this morning to 1 to 1.5 metres. Stick around. Sophie B. Hawkins coming up and Cyndi Lauper next here at The Wave.
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0: 91.7 The Wave. It's Sophie B. Hawkins for your Saturday morning. On the WA Day, long weekend. Damn, I wish it was your lover. And Cyndi Lauper in there too, the big one out of the 80s. It's Nick here. It's 10 to 7. Taking a look at the Wave community switch. It's all thanks to Harvey Norman Carpet and Flooring in Mandurah at 9 Gordon Road. And the City of Mandurah have got a workshop coming up. It's called Going Green Without Going Broke. It's a workshop on sustainable living. You can learn how to access green options at every budget level, how to avoid greenwashing, and to get practical answers to big questions about switching. Sounds good. Saturday the 6th of June, it's happening, 10 in the morning to 11.30 at the Falcon Library. 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
2: Hi there, it's Amanda Myler with your news update. Rain's the biggest issue facing the team of divers, including one Australian, tasked with rescuing four men trapped in a louse cave for over a week now. One of the group was pulled out overnight, two others are missing. Donald Trump has wrapped up a meeting on a potential Iran peace deal with no announcement made. The focus was to extend the ceasefire and reopen the Strait of Hormuz to all shipping traffic. Caught today for a man who allegedly drove a ute at police officers in Mudgee in the central west of New South Wales. He has been charged with multiple offences. A once-in-a-five-year storm is set to hit southern parts of WA this weekend, bringing winds of 125 k's an hour, rainfall totals of around 50 mils, up to 8-metre swells and even the chance of tornadoes. The Weather Bureau has issued a severe weather warning from Kalbarri to Esperance. And three astronauts from China have returned to Earth after nearly 7 months in space. It comes as China prepares for its first lunar landing by 2030.
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2: Geelong coach Chris Scott's questioned the AFL score review system following last night's four-point loss to Carlton at the G. Ollie Dempsey's first goal of the night wasn't given.
4: Should have been like a review call, but I guess they'll sort of work through those processes. But that's kind of 1 minute into the game, and then, you know, the rest of the game didn't work out the way that we would have liked.
2: Carlton interim coach Josh Fraser's played down talks around a permanent role following his third straight victory at the helm. And big name exits from the third round at the French Open, Alex Dimnor and Novak Djokovic were both sent packing.
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1: Wave weather.
8: We get a long weekend and the weather comes in wet. Today, showers increasing a maximum of 20. Tomorrow for Sunday, showers very windy, 21. And Monday for the public holiday, showers easing a top of 18 degrees.
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0: Australian singer-songwriter Sia here at 91.7 The Wave. She's very efficient. Apparently that song she wrote 4 minutes to write the chords, about 12 to 15 minutes to write the lyrics, and about 10 to 15 minutes to cut the vocals. She makes it all sound very easy. Chandelier just there. 25 to 8, it's Nick here. Next week, sending you off to the movies. This time around, it's to see Scary Movie. Yes, the scariest of all scary movies apparently is back. We got double passes to give away. 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

0: Classic Bowie and 91.7 The Wave, Rebel Rebel. Fergal Sharkey, too, with a good one out of the 80s, You Little Thief, before that. It's 12 to 8, it's Nick here, taking a look at the Wave community switch. Thinking quality large-scale security for manager appeal and beyond, then think GJD Security. And if you'd like a little bit of a snack this morning or this afternoon, and it's for a good cause, this might interest you, Marine Rescue Rockingham have got a fundraiser coming up. Yep, it's a sausage sizzle. It's happening at Bunnings in Rockingham, 9 this morning till 4 the Savo. All of the details are on our website under the What's On tab, 917thewave.com.au.
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